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3: Tonight, expect breezy conditions with periods of rain and a thunderstorm. Otherwise, it'll be cloudy with a low of 64 degrees. Tomorrow will be windy with some sunshine and a chance of a thundershower in spots during the afternoon, reaching a high of 78 degrees. Tomorrow night will be mainly clear with a low of 56 degrees. On Monday, anticipate a mix of sun and clouds with a high of 81 degrees. For Blueberry Broadcasting, I'm AccuWeather meteorologist Jason Catarina.

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0: Oh, girl, catch that bouquet when they throw it out of the wedding. Coming up, Go-Go's Beck is here, no doubt. Eurythmics, Chumbawamba, Outkast. Woo. It's big hit after big hit. 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
3: Tonight, expect breezy conditions with periods of rain and a thunderstorm. Otherwise, it'll be cloudy with a low of 64 degrees. Tomorrow will be windy with some sunshine and a chance of a thundershower in spots during the afternoon, reaching a high of 78 degrees. Tomorrow night will be mainly clear with a low of 56 degrees. On Monday, anticipate a mix of sun and clouds with a high of 81 degrees. For Blueberry Broadcasting, I'm AccuWeather meteorologist Jason Caterina.

0: Bar Harbor, Benton, Bangor, Biddeford, we're playing your hits tonight. Eurythmics up next with a Sweet Dreams. 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

0: It's Kelly Clarkson coming up. David Boy, Young MC. How about we bust a move? Outkast drops by again. It's the Big Hits at Big 104.
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4: Tonight, expect breezy conditions with periods of rain and a thunderstorm. Otherwise, it'll be cloudy with a low of 64 degrees. Tomorrow will be windy with some sunshine and a chance of a thundershower in spots during the afternoon, reaching a high of 78 degrees. Tomorrow night will be mainly clear with a low of 56 degrees. On Monday, anticipate a mix of sun and clouds with a high of 81 degrees. For Blueberry Broadcasting, I'm AccuWeather meteorologist Jason Catarina.

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0: For Billy Joel sold out Madison Square Garden every month, year after year. 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

0: Oh, no, not yet. I got a lot of hits coming up. Pussycat Dolls drop by. Bon Jovi's here. Tom Cruise's Dynamite. 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
2: Tonight, expect breezy conditions with periods of rain and a thunderstorm. Otherwise, it'll be cloudy with a low of 64 degrees. Tomorrow will be windy with some sunshine and a chance of a thundershower in spots during the afternoon, reaching a high of 78 degrees. Tomorrow night will be mainly clear with a low of 56 degrees. On Monday, anticipate a mix of sun and clouds with a high of 81 degrees. For Blueberry Broadcasting, I'm AccuWeather meteorologist Jason Caterina.

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4: Overnight, expect cloudy skies with a low temperature of 64. Moving into Sunday, anticipate windy conditions with intervals of sunshine. There is a chance of a thundershower in some areas during the afternoon with a high reaching 77. Sunday night will bring mainly clear skies and a low of 54. Looking ahead to Monday, there will be a mix of sun and clouds with the temperature climbing to a high of 81. For Blueberry Broadcasting, I'm AccuWeather meteorologist Jason Caterina.

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3: Overnight, expect cloudy skies with a low temperature of 64. Moving into Sunday, anticipate windy conditions with intervals of sunshine. There is a chance of a thundershower in some areas during the afternoon with a high reaching 77. Sunday night will bring mainly clear skies and a low of 54. Looking ahead to Monday, there will be a mix of sun and clouds with the temperature climbing to a high of 81. For Blueberry Broadcasting, I'm AccuWeather meteorologist Jason Caterina.

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2: Overnight, expect cloudy skies with a low temperature of 64. Moving into Sunday, anticipate windy conditions with intervals of sunshine. There is a chance of a thundershower in some areas during the afternoon with a high reaching 77. Sunday night will bring mainly clear skies and a low of 54. Looking ahead to Monday, there will be a mix of sun and clouds with the temperature climbing to a high of 81. For Blueberry Broadcasting, I'm AccuWeather meteorologist Jason Caterina.

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1: Overnight, expect cloudy skies with a low temperature of 64. Moving into Sunday, anticipate windy conditions with intervals of sunshine. There is a chance of a thundershower in some areas during the afternoon with a high reaching 77. Sunday night will bring mainly clear skies and a low of 54. Looking ahead to Monday, there will be a mix of sun and clouds with the temperature climbing to a high of 81. For Blueberry Broadcasting, I'm AccuWeather meteorologist Jason Caterina.

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1: How about if we all just salute our ancestors who had to potty train children without indoor plumbing? 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
5: Overnight, expect cloudy skies with a low temperature of 64. Moving into Sunday, anticipate windy conditions with intervals of sunshine. There is a chance of a thundershower in some areas during the afternoon with a high reaching 77. Sunday night will bring mainly clear skies and a low of 54. Looking ahead to Monday, there will be a mix of sun and clouds with the temperature climbing to a high of 81. For Blueberry Broadcasting, I'm AccuWeather meteorologist Jason Caterina.

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1: So Kevin and I lost power for like 15 hours the other night. 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
2: 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Tom Hicks of JT Hicks & Company is a certified public accountant and one of the money men that we call upon for financial matters. He looks at an item he spied recently about the top lies we're telling ourselves about money.
3: I hear these same lies every single year, dozens of times, from clients, you know, that and some of these just really strike home so closely, you know, for all of us. But, you know, lie number one is, I have a budget.
6: Oh, my word. When you hear that, that just must make your blood boil, because you're always telling us to have a budget. But you can tell from looking at the numbers that maybe they're lying to themselves or to you.
3: Yeah, well, you've heard me say many, many times that if you don't know where you're going, any road will take you there. Mm-hmm. So a budget is a plan. And, you know, the next question I ask a client, is the budget written? It's pretty much in my head.
6: It's all up here.
3: Okay, well, you don't have a budget. You don't have a budget. So that's lie number one. It really needs to be committed to, you know, paper, in a notebook, on a spreadsheet, on your computer, some budgeting app that you can access. Because without a reminder or a representation of what the budget is, you don't have a budget. So,
2: all right, we're going to urge listeners to keep listening, even though they might find themselves personally embarrassed by admitting to or having to admit to any of these lies. Lie number one, I have a budget. What is lie number two, Tom Hicks?
3: Lie number two is, I have an emergency fund.
2: I guess that begs a definition of what is an emergency fund, or how adequate must an emergency fund be. But what's your take on that one?
3: Yeah, you know, I've always recommended to clients that, you know, you should, in savings, you should have at least 4 to 6 months worth of your salary or whatever your wages are in savings.
6: Oh, dear.
2: Paul and I can't even look at each other, nor can we look at the phone as you say those words, Tom.
3: Yeah, and so, I mean, you know, the reality is that you just never know when something's going to happen. You know, we have a big windstorm and down comes a tree that pokes a hole in your roof. Now you've got water coming in and you need to move quickly. And insurance companies just simply can't always move that quickly to get you money. But meanwhile, a roofing contractor is going to be standing there with his or her hand out to say, I need to buy materials to fix this roof for you, right? I need to pay my employees. I can't necessarily wait until your insurance comes in, or you know, maybe you suddenly, you know, your car goes in for inspection and you suddenly, you know, I need to buy four new tires.
1: Stop it. And did you stop it?
4: Like, see my,
6: yeah, both of us.
1: I literally was just in there last week.
6: He must be in the parking lot looking at our rides, Paul. This is Money Man Tom Hicks from JT Hicks and Company. And these are the 1, 2, 3, 4, 5, not the people you meet in heaven. No, these are the 5 money lies you are telling yourself. Tom, what's line, brace yourself, what's line?

0: you know, on my credit card. I found this very interesting. The Federal Reserve, take a guess at how many, from a percentage, how many of our financial transactions are done on a credit card? And take a wild guess.
1: A percentage. I'm going to go a 65?
2: 75?
1: 75. Paul says 75. I say 65.
0: A little high, fellas. It's 35%.
3: Oh wow! Okay, cool.
1: But still,
0: 35% of all of our daily transactions, according to the Federal Reserve, go on a credit card. Right? I can't imagine. Would you do the drive-through at McDonald's and pay with a credit card?
1: No.
0: Doesn't really make a lot of sense, right? Mm. But some people justify this because they say, "Well, I'm getting rewards,
1: yeah,
0: right?
1: Cashback rewards.
0: I have Capital One in my wallet, and so you know that's you're really truly not managing your spending better with a credit card. It just doesn't work that way. This is just deferral. You're just putting off, an issue for another day. So.
1: I think you've just outlined something that we should say to ourselves and listeners. We're not saying this to you. We're saying that you should ask yourself this. If my heart rate increases or I feel guilt or shame or stress when opening the credit card bill, you may be lying to yourself about number three. Let's go to number four now. What's number four on this list of the five money lies we need to stop telling ourselves? You saw the list already?
3: I saw it.
1: I know. Yeah. I'm
0: Paul's groaning.
1: I know. I'm guilty from last night already. Go ahead, Tom. Drop it on us, Father Tom.
0: Lie number four is I don't dine out a lot.
1: Yeah, but it's so convenient.
3: Don't want to get the kitchen hot.
1: Well, yeah. I got an agreement with the Maine Poison Control Center that I don't do that to my kids anymore.
0: Right. There you go.
1: I can rationalize this one. I can justify this one, Tom. Tom, let me ask you, what's your billable hour ballpark?
0: What do I charge for an hour of my time?
1: Yeah, can I ask that? Can I ask that on the radio?
0: Yeah, sure. It's $300.
1: Okay, $300 for an hour, okay? And if you spent an hour cooking dinner for yourself and the lovely Mrs. Hicks, well, wouldn't your time be better spent crunching the numbers for someone else? And so I can justify dining out sometimes.
0: I think sometimes is certainly fine. But, according to the Bureau of Labor Statistics, the average American household spent $4,000 on eating out in 2024.
3: $4,000.
0: All right, so now think for a moment. I'm not going to ask for a show of hands here, right? Think for how many mortgage payments is that? How many car payments is that, right? And you could have eaten so much more cheaply at home. You know, I can remember growing up, going to a restaurant was a real treat. It was not the norm. Right. Of course, back in the 60s and the 70s, we didn't have takeout food like we have today. We don't have DoorDash and Uber Eats and things like that. It'll just bring it right to you. But these are decisions. I get it. At the end of the day, you're exhausted. But my take on this is this is just poor planning on your part. There's a lot you can do in those off hours, even especially on the weekend, right? Roast a chicken. You're going to be able to eat off of that for a couple of days. You know, there's multiple meals in a whole chicken. There's lots of things you can do to pre-prepare. Unfortunately, our food supply is so overprocessed now that it's so convenient and so cheap to buy something right off the shelf that you can just open a jar and empty it into a pan and heat it up. But prior planning prevents poor performance.
1: Best neighbor in the world, Steve, sends a note. He wanted to get a clarification. I'm sorry. Was it $4,000 a year or was it $4,000 a month?
0: It was $4,000 a year, but she cites one of the families that responded to her her query had discovered that they had spent $1,500 on restaurants in just 1 month.
1: Wow!
0: So that's just
1: is

0: Follow-up text, and I do not disagree. I'm just going to read it just like it's written. That damn Asian palace, too. Tom Hicks, we need one more from you, even though that one was hard to swallow. See what I did there? Yeah. What is the fifth money lie that we need to stop telling ourselves?
1: This is the king of all of them. It's, you know, the top of the heap. Number five is, I don't understand why I'm always broke. Lies number one through four are really explain lie number five, right? Mm-hmm. I don't have a budget. I don't have a plan. I don't control my spending. My spending controls me, you know, all of those things. And yes, you do know why you're broke. You do. You know exactly why you're broke, because you're making spending decisions without any guidance, without any, you know, roadmap. This is, of course, back in the days before GPS, but would you drive from, you know, Bangor, Maine to Orlando, Florida without roadmaps?
0: No.
1: Or no GPS at all? Of course you wouldn't, no. Right? Right? You wouldn't. And why wouldn't you do that?
0: Because you get yourself lost and in a world of hurt, I think. Yeah.
1: Yeah, you're going to end up wasting a lot of time, a lot of gas, and, you know, on your trip. So you have maps, whether it's electronic on your phone or whether it's from AAA. I keep a set of maps in my truck from AAA. And, you know, so if you don't have, like I said, if you don't know where you're going, any road will take you there. So, you know why you're broke.
0: Money Man Tom Hicks. This is Main View, a public service of Blueberry Broadcasting. Ahead of tomorrow's Pray for Maine event in Orono, Nick Adolphson of the Christian Civic League of Maine met us in our studio.
2: So I got up this morning and drove up here from Union, Maine to do two things. One, to invite both of you to join us at Pray for Maine Faith and Freedom 2026. This is an event happening at the Collins Center for the Arts. It's 5 to 8 p.m. this coming Sunday, July 19th. So it's a Sunday. Most people aren't working. I know, Rick, it's going to be a little late for you because you get up real early in the morning.
0: Oh, so does Paul.
2: And so does Paul.
0: Paul's actually here before I am somewhere.
2: 5 to 8 p.m. at the Collins Center for the Arts. We have more than 1,000 people registered already. Mm-hmm. That place seats, I believe, 1,435 people. We think we're going to fill it right to capacity. We're going to do just a couple of things at this event. About the first hour, we are going to worship. We've got a band called Chasing the Light from right here in the state of Maine. They're going to lead us in worship. And I've got pastors from all over the Bangor area. They're going to be there. And we're going to mix in with that worship a time of prayer. Prayer for the state of Maine, prayer for the future of this place, prayer that God would grip the hearts of our people here again. And then the next hour, we have speaker and author Eric Metaxas. And if either of you have ever read anything that Eric has written, just incredible scholarship. He is going to speak. He just wrote this new book called Revolution. Mm-hmm. It is the faith foundings of our nation. I shouldn't say I read. I've listened via Audible to a lot of books on the Revolutionary Era, and absolutely one of the best books I have ever listened to. And he's going to talk a little bit about our founding, where we came from, and he's going to challenge us as a group, the church here in Maine, to engage well in this cultural moment, to engage not in a party or a personality, but engage in the health of our community. And that involves sometimes stepping into this world that we all kind of hate.
0: Mm-hmm.
2: And at the same time, we love talking about
0: kind of
2: politics.
0: Kinda. Yeah, kind of. Yep.
2: I always say, I don't want anybody's new hobby to be politics, but I believe that the church and that Christians need to step into this arena that is really dedicated to the good of our community. And how can they expect it to do well by our community if they've not entered into that arena? And so he's going to challenge us to do that. We then have a panel, and I don't know if you guys know Pastor Ken Graves from Calvary Chapel. Indeed. Or Pastor Matt Ward from the Charleston Church.
0: Both.
2: Both of them are going to sit on a panel with Eric. That I am going to attempt to moderate. If you know those guys, I don't know that I'm going to get to do much more.
0: We're going to be praying for you.
2: It's going to be a really good time to hear those guys challenge the church and to get more of just more from Eric about our foundings. And the second reason I came was I'm bringing gifts here. Okay, I wanted to bring you guys both a hat, a Pray for Maine hat, and it's a takeoff our 1901 main flag, but also a takeoff that original Appeal to Heaven flag, and it's our call acknowledging, hey, this place has some problems, and they're problems that are not just going to get fixed if we get the right political strategy. They're problems that are going to require the hand and the help of an almighty God. So those are the two reasons I came. Now, ask me questions or, you know, pick different subjects, whatever you guys want to do.
3: I want to get to current events, but I want to go back to something, because I said it just a moment ago. The nation founded on religious liberty. There was a faith foundation to this nation. And there was not a, this is my own take, it wasn't a religious founding. It was a faith founding. It was founded with people who had a relationship with God, not a religion that led them perhaps to understand God. I think there's a difference. I think people miss that. And I'm concerned that that's maybe part of our, I'll say, problem that leads us to these difficult times.
2: No, I agree. And so the revolution did not start in, you know, the late 1760s with patriot mobs. It didn't start at the Boston Massacre or the shots fired at Lexington and Concord. It started years before that, really with a man named George Whitefield, who came here. He sailed across the Atlantic 13 times, and he preached the gospel up and down the Eastern Seaboard. And something that he did was he sparked the Great Awakening, something that was then furthered by rural churches and small prayer groups around the colonies. He sparked one of the greatest movements ever in our country. And it was what he sparked that started the revolution. It was that understanding of what liberty truly was, that understanding of what freedom truly was and why it mattered, that perspective on who we are before God that set off what would later become the revolution. And people debate these days, you know, were our founders truly men of God? Were they were all deists? They were all this.
3: Yeah.
2: Well, first of all, we can give you some evidence that some of them, George Washington in particular, a true man of God. But whatever you think on that, all of these men came up in a culture that had been completely shaken and reshaped by the gospel. And so they came into this world of creating a new country, not with a perspective of, can we make some sort of theocracy, but with this perspective that everything about the truths and the principles in the Word of God shaped how they looked at human nature, how they looked at human government, the purpose of, the power of it, how they looked at their own accountability. Right? George Washington not wanting to take the kingship because he understood what would be lost when government was founded on just a personality. It was something much, much deeper than that.
3: Ahead of Pray for Maine, the Faith and Freedom 2026 event at the Collins Center for the Arts this Sunday. Doors open at 4. Program runs 5 to 8. We're talking with Nick Adelson of the Christian Civic League of Maine. Let me ask you one current events question.
2: Sure.
3: And that is, we saw the decision that came from the First Circuit of religious schools receiving public tuition assistance. But in order to do so, they need to comply with the non-discrimination requirements baked into Maine's Human Rights Act. And it gets complicated. I know it hits Bangor Christian, St. Dominic Academy. I just wonder what your take was on the First Circuit. It wasn't a Supreme Court rule. I think I mistakenly sent you on this. It was the Supreme Court. No, it was a First Circuit ruling.
2: So, I mean, my first take is obviously disappointment that was the outcome. But also not totally surprising that First Circuit is not known for what I would say are its constitutional decisions or interpretations. I'm not known for being conservative. I think this is something we will see go before the Supreme Court. But also disappointed in the larger sense that this is where the political establishment in the state of Maine has taken us. This is where our ruling class has taken us. They talk all the time about affordability, and it's too hard for families, and those are their talking points. And that's a talking points on both sides. And then in the same breath, they're going to tell a school that has convictions about a number of issues based on biblical truth. They're going to say, well, we're not going to use our tuitioning dollars to send any, to support any families in your school because of your faith foundations. I mean, first of all, there is nothing that is more opposite than how we were founded. But second, if we truly care about families, if we truly care about affordability, how is this not one of the very first things they do? Of course, we're going to help families identify the right education for them and for their kids, and we're going to support them in it. And yet, we have this battle against it.
3: Nick Adolfson of the Christian Civic League of Maine. I'm Rick Tyler, and this has been Maine View, a public service of Blueberry Broadcasting.
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9: Today, expect windy conditions with some sunshine peeking through, reaching a high of 77. Tonight will be mainly clear with a low of 54. Tomorrow, anticipate a mix of sun and clouds with temperatures climbing to a high of 81. By Tuesday, it will be breezy at times with plenty of cloud cover and the temperature will reach 76. Wednesday will bring cloudy and humid weather along with a few showers and a possible thunderstorm as temperatures top out at 74. For Blueberry Broadcasting, I'm AccuWeather meteorologist Jason Caterina.

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3: Today, expect windy conditions with some sunshine peeking through, reaching a high of 77. Tonight will be mainly clear with a low of 54. Tomorrow, anticipate a mix of sun and clouds with temperatures climbing to a high of 81. By Tuesday, it will be breezy at times with plenty of cloud cover and the temperature will reach 76. Wednesday will bring cloudy and humid weather along with a few showers and a possible thunderstorm as temperatures top out at 74. For Blueberry Broadcasting, I'm AccuWeather meteorologist Jason Caterina.

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0: From the Norm's UsedCars.com weather desk.
4: Today, expect windy conditions with some sunshine peeking through, reaching a high of 77. Tonight will be mainly clear with a low of 54. Tomorrow, anticipate a mix of sun and clouds with temperatures climbing to a high of 81. By Tuesday, it will be breezy at times with plenty of cloud cover and the temperature will reach 76. Wednesday will bring cloudy and humid weather along with a few showers and a possible thunderstorm as temperatures top out at 74. For Blueberry Broadcasting, I'm AccuWeather meteorologist Jason Catarina.

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4: From the Norm's UsedCars.com weather desk.
5: Today, expect windy conditions with some sunshine peeking through, reaching a high of 77. Tonight will be mainly clear with a low of 54. Tomorrow, anticipate a mix of sun and clouds with temperatures climbing to a high of 81. By Tuesday, it will be breezy at times with plenty of cloud cover and the temperature will reach 76. Wednesday will bring cloudy and humid weather along with a few showers and a possible thunderstorm as temperatures top out at 74. For Blueberry Broadcasting, I'm AccuWeather meteorologist Jason Caterina.

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4: This afternoon, expect occasional breezes along with a mix of sunshine and clouds, reaching a high of 77. Tonight will be mainly clear with a low of 55. Tomorrow will bring partly sunny skies with a high of 80. Looking ahead to Tuesday, anticipate breezy conditions with plenty of clouds and a high of 76. Wednesday is expected to be cloudy and humid with showers and a thunderstorm in the forecast and a high of 71. For Blueberry Broadcasting, I'm AccuWeather meteorologist Jason Catarina.

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0: 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I'm Jack O'Brien. 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

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I'm Jack O'Brien. 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
4: This afternoon, expect occasional breezes along with a mix of sunshine and clouds, reaching a high of 77. Tonight will be mainly clear with a low of 55. Tomorrow will bring partly sunny skies with a high of 80. Looking ahead to Tuesday, anticipate breezy conditions with plenty of clouds and a high of 76. Wednesday is expected to be cloudy and humid with showers and a thunderstorm in the forecast and a high of 71. For Blueberry Broadcasting, I'm AccuWeather meteorologist Jason Caterina.

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0: 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I'm Jack O'Brien. 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
5: This afternoon, expect some breezy conditions with the sun shining through more as the day progresses, reaching a high of 77. Tonight will be mainly clear with a low of 56. Tomorrow will be partly sunny with a high of 80. By Tuesday, it'll be breezy and pleasant with a mix of clouds reaching a high of 76. Wednesday will be cloudy and humid with a chance of a couple of showers and a thunderstorm with a high of 71. For Blueberry Broadcasting, I'm AccuWeather meteorologist Jason Catarina.

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4: Aid was on the line. Susan Collins showed why she's consistently rated America's most independent senator and stood up for Maine, voting against the bill that cut Medicaid. Still, radical out-of-state special interests are spending tens of millions lying to Mainers about Susan's record. But multiple independent fact-checkers have proven those attacks are false. The record is clear. Susan repeatedly votes to protect Medicaid, and that's why she was named a Medicaid champion just last year by a national nonpartisan healthcare group. She also secured a record $190 million to strengthen rural healthcare across Maine. The truth is, Susan Collins stands with Maine patients, hospitals, and families. Because while those out-of-state special interests launch false attack after false attack, Susan Collins is always working for Maine.
5: I'm Susan Collins, and I've approved this message.
4: Paid for by Collins for Senator.

0: 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I'm Jack O'Brien. We'll kick off another 30-minute big music marathon next with David Bowie on Big 104.
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should I call? The biggest hits, big 104. Hi there, I'm Jack O'Brien. Everybody, I mean everybody, wants to rule the world. It's Tears for Fears on big 104.

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4: This afternoon, expect some breezy conditions with the sun shining through more as the day progresses, reaching a high of 77. Tonight will be mainly clear with a low of 56. Tomorrow will be partly sunny with a high of 80. By Tuesday, it'll be breezy and pleasant with a mix of clouds reaching a high of 76. Wednesday will be cloudy and humid with a chance of a couple of showers and a thunderstorm with a high of 71. For Blueberry Broadcasting, I'm AccuWeather meteorologist Jason Catarina.

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Tomorrow will be partly sunny with a high of 80. By Tuesday, it'll be breezy and pleasant with a mix of clouds reaching a high of 76. Wednesday will be cloudy and humid with a chance of a couple of showers and a thunderstorm with a high of 71. For Blueberry Broadcasting, I'm AccuWeather meteorologist Jason Catarina.

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1: This afternoon, expect some breezy conditions with the sun shining through more as the day progresses, reaching a high of 77. Tonight will be mainly clear with a low of 56.

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1: 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I'm Jack O'Brien. Thank you so much for listening. We're going to move over and make room for Nikki Hunt. She's in next at 3 on Big 104.

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Billy Ocean, Get Out of My Dreams, Get Into My Car. You know, when it comes to my boyfriend, I would so much rather get into his car than his dreams because he has a Lamborghini. Here's Modern English with I Melt With You on Big 104.

0: Dragon, Keep On Loving You, and before that, Modern English, I Melt With You. 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We'll be right back with Duran Duran after this AccuWeather forecast on Big 104.
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5: Tonight will be mainly clear with a low of 56. Tomorrow is expected to be partly sunny with a high of 80. Tomorrow night will bring variable clouds and a low of 57. Tuesday will be breezy and pleasant with considerable clouds and a high of 76. Wednesday will be cloudy and humid with a couple of showers and a thunderstorm reaching a high of 71. For Blueberry Broadcasting, I'm AccuWeather meteorologist Jason Caterina.

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0: The biggest hits, Big 104. That was Four Non Blondes with What's Up. 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

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That was Till Tuesday in the middle of a 30-minute big music marathon. 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

0: The biggest hits on Big 104. You were listening to Nikki. We're wrapping up another 30-minute big music marathon with The Cars and Drive. 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
1: Tonight will be mainly clear with a low of 56. Tomorrow is expected to be partly sunny with a high of 80. Tomorrow night will bring variable clouds and a low of 57. Tuesday will be breezy and pleasant with considerable clouds and a high of 76. Wednesday will be cloudy and humid with a couple of showers and a thunderstorm reaching a high of 71. For Blueberry Broadcasting, I'm AccuWeather meteorologist Jason Caterina.

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0: 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That reminds me of being a kid when I was younger and going on long road trips that were boring. And me and my siblings would try to find cars. We'd pick a color and then try to find as many cars as we could in that color. And every time purple was chosen, nobody found any purple cars. It would be a little bit different today. I think you'd find quite a few. But back then, nada. Not a single purple car. On the way, we have John Mellencamp. Stay right here on Big 104.
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0: The biggest hits on Big 104. That was Tracy Chapman with Give Me One Reason. Don't forget to hang out with Jay Stu this week during the work week. 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We will have another 30-minute Big Music Marathon coming right up. 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

0: The biggest hits on Big 104. That's the Proclaimers with I'm Gonna Be. Another song that I love singing in the Nicky Hunt Band. That one was always a hit, and everybody got up on the dance floor and sang along. That was all brought to you by Winthrop Area Federal Credit Union. 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We have Whitney Houston coming up, and it's going to be right after this AccuWeather forecast on Big 104.
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Here's Todd Rundgren with Bang on the Drums All Day. That's all I want to do when I come to work.

0: The biggest hits on Big 104. You were listening to Nikki, and that was Todd Rundgren with Bang on the Drums All Day. I know that I said I would come to work and just bang on the drums all day, but technically Jay Stu, as a drummer, is probably the one that can actually bang on the drums all day. If not at work, at home. We have Madonna coming up. She's going to get us into the groove on Big 104.
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Big 104. You are in the middle of a 30-minute big music marathon with Nikki. That was Bryan Adams. Here's Tears for Fears with Sowing the Seeds of Love on Big 104.

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0: The biggest hits, Big 104, Lenny Kravitz helping us fly away from this 30-minute big music marathon that was pretty rockin'. And before that, Bon Jovi with Bad Medicine, all brought to you by Gowell Shop and Save, Route 202 Green, Route 197 in Litchfield, both on the corner of Convenient and Community. We'll be right back with another exclusive AccuWeather forecast, and right after that, Sting on Big 104.
1: The Graham Plattner campaign has mercifully ended because it was built on lies. Plattner lied about everything from his Nazi tattoo to his toxic, dangerous relationships with women. And Plattner and his out-of-state allies repeatedly lied about Susan Collins. You may not agree with Susan on everything, but Plattner and his accomplices launched an endless stream of lies. Independent fact-checkers proved Plattner's claim that Susan voted to cut Medicaid was false. Susan even won awards for protecting Medicaid. Fact-checkers said Plattner's claim that Susan was corrupt is also false. The list of their lies goes on and on. So as the Democrat establishment and political insiders plot to anoint Plattner's replacement, remember, they will continue to repeat these lies. And that is sad, but true.
2: I'm Susan Collins, and I've approved this message.
1: Paid for by Collins for Senator.
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6: From the Norm's UsedCars.com weather desk.
7: Tonight will be mainly clear with a low of 56. Tomorrow is expected to be partly sunny with a high of 80. Tomorrow night will bring variable clouds and a low of 57. Tuesday will be breezy and pleasant with considerable clouds and a high of 76. Wednesday will be cloudy and humid with a couple of showers and a thunderstorm reaching a high of 71. For Blueberry Broadcasting, I'm AccuWeather meteorologist Jason Caterina.

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0: 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We have another 30-minute big music marathon on the way. I'm getting ready to wrap things up here, but I'll be back Monday through Friday for Nikki at Night. 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

Big 104, Queen and David Bowie, in the middle of a 30-minute big music marathon. This is Nikki hanging out with you on a Sunday. I am peacing out. I'll be back tomorrow. And don't forget to tune in to Bob and Sherry tomorrow at 5:30. And I'm going to leave you with Bowling for Soup. 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
0: From the NormsUsedCars.com weather desk.
2: Tonight will be mainly clear with a low of 56. Tomorrow is expected to be partly sunny with a high of 80. Tomorrow night will bring variable clouds and a low of 57. Tuesday will be breezy and pleasant with considerable clouds and a high of 76. Wednesday will be cloudy and humid with a couple of showers and a thunderstorm, reaching a high of 71. For Blueberry Broadcasting, I'm AccuWeather meteorologist Jason Caterina.

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1: We've been conditioned to air conditioning forever. When we go to Japan, we go in the summer, and it's unbearable because they keep the air conditioner on like 78. Okay? Why you even got it? Now, upstairs where we sleep, it's got a separate unit up there. I keep it on 62. I can hang deep in there.
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